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22: Occasional showers and thunderstorms today, a high reaching 73. Cloudy with occasional showers tonight, dropping down to an overnight low of 61. Cloudy and a few showers tomorrow with a high reaching 65.
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